It's the Z. I am JR, and we do want to remind you that if you're trying to figure out who sang a song we played, we post our playlist for you at thez.com for you to check out. All right, we're going to play Jeremy Camp, Link Boys, coming up just a couple minutes. 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

0: futuristic on the Z. And because the Michael Jackson biopic, number one film in the country, I saw it. It was really, really good. Like, filled in a lot of gaps of things I didn't know about Michael Jackson. I grew up on him. Who would you love to see a biopic of? They've not done one yet. And then throw in a faith-based artist as well.
1: I would like to see a biopic on Bradley Knoll, Sublime. Smitty would probably be pretty good, but I'd have to say Toby Mac.
0: Toby Mac's the other obvious one.
2: Yeah,
0: you know, growing up in DC, hip hop was kind of a brand new, you know, becoming mainstream. And Toby, a Christian guy, just traveling to, he was from Virginia, but he would go into DC. That's where he got exposed to a lot of the new hip hop scene.
2: Yep.
0: But there's a family dynamic that would make interesting. Yeah. A Toby Mac biopic is probably coming one day.
2: Absolutely.
0: I don't have inside scoop on that. But who is the mainstream artist that he said?
2: Bradley Knoll, did he say?
0: Yeah, I didn't know who that was.
2: He is the lead singer and guitarist of Sublime.
0: The fact that I didn't know the lead singer's name even, but that's like, has a huge following. And then died, you know,
2: Age 28. Yeah.
0: Yeah. That Toby Mac and the lead singer of Sublime are like classic case, like, oh, there's probably biopics in the works coming in the future. Because this is the new trend. Everybody that's a known name, if it can make money, they're going to do one.
3: But I really want to know, oh, baby.
4: Hello. So the person I would like to know more about is Tom Petty. And then the Christian artist I would like to know more about is Toby Mac.
0: Yeah,
5: I wouldn't mind a biopic on somebody young like Josiah Gray. Or, you know, just to find out what actually happened to him in 2017. 2017 brings back memories for me. I had a very bad car accident, not knowing that my sisters, three sisters, were all in Paris at the time, lighting a candle for me in that cathedral. I think it may have even burned down. I don't watch the news. Maybe I need to stay more in tune. But in 2017, I broke four ribs.
0: I think that's my hairdresser.
2: Wow.
0: But also, I'd rather watch a biopic on her than Josiah.
2: Wow.

0: Link Boys on the Z and taking your calls tonight about who have they not done a biopic of that you'd be curious to find out all about, you know, this famous person, artist, and then throw in a Christian artist as well.
1: Hello, JL. I am David. I'd love to see a biopic of Michael Jackson and, like, where he grew up, like, everything. Like, and also, I'd like to see you, JL, as, like, I want to see a biopic of you. Have a great day, and say hi to Cotton for me.
2: Hey, thank you. Hey.
0: Well, there's good news and bad news. There currently is a Michael Jackson biopic that is the number one film in the country right now. They did it!
2: Yay!
0: And the bad news for you is, ain't nobody gonna make a biopic on me. Yeah.
2: Should we at the Joy Fam?
0: It'll show in a church on youth group night. Yeah. Not in an actual theater.
2: Yeah.
0: Well, they have to put up a bed sheet on the wall.
2: The projector.
0: Not charging tickets. It's just like, here's some entertainment for the night.
2: Yeah.
0: Well, I tell you, I got some stories that make it to a biopic.
2: You do.
0: I should start with a book. And like, if people are like, whoa.
2: You could adapt that into a movie. And
0: like, we got to make this book into a movie.
2: Yeah.
0: Started as a bedwetter at the middle child bedwetter.
2: I think we could leave that out.
0: No, it creates angst.
2: I don't know.
0: People want the crazy stuff.
2: There's got to be crazier things that aren't.
0: Is it crazy if I tell you I was 12, 13 when it was still happening?
2: Yeah, that's pretty crazy.
0: Like, start the film with that.
2: That made him
0: me at a sleepover at my guy's. And then I joined a mission group with my buddy Jason, the lead singer of Lifehouse.
2: Rest is
0: and
2: history.
0: I was sitting next to him when he was like learning to play guitar. And he's like, hey, check this one out, J-Rock. He's like, it's you and me and all of the people with nothing to do. And I'm like, that's rubbish. That'll never sell.
2: Oh, wow.
0: He's like, let me try this one. I'm hanging by a moment here. And I'm like, it's a little better. And then right after that, he moved to LA to be a millionaire, and I moved to Ireland to live in a 4-story convent.
2: No longer bedwetting.
0: No, I ditched that.
2: Okay.
0: I'm telling you, you're already roped into this film.

0: Anike right there on the Z. Let's get in another set of calls here asking you, who would you love to see a biopic of that they've not done one of? And then throw in a faith-based artist as well.
1: Hi, this is Sandy out of Noonan. I'd like to get a biopic on Lily Tomlin. She's an actress. And for Christian Mandisa. Take care.
2: Oh, yeah.
0: That's a good one.
2: Yeah.
3: I think Rich Mullins would be a great artist. He really followed the Lord, very humble, and I think that'd be a great one.
0: Well, there's good news for you. If you go to Amazon Prime right now and type in Ragamuffin Gospel, you'll find the Rich Mullins documentary or biopic. And if you watch in a few scenes in the middle of the film, you'll see myself.
2: Whoa.
0: Yeah. You're not the only actor around here, Turtle Tail.
2: Theater kids.
0: I'm the guy in Ragamuffin Gospel in the background that when the record rep, it's this guy who, he's actually the Marine on trial when Jack Nicholson says, "You can't handle the truth," to Tom Cruise. This guy that I'm standing next to in the Rich Mullins Ragamuffin Gospel, they're playing the record rep, the Rich Mullins demo of "Come on, sing your praise to the Lord. Come on, everybody." They're playing it for Amy Grant. She's like, "Oh my gosh, I love this." We don't even know who this guy is though. And you see me in the background with a yellow notepad, and this was not in the script. I improvised this. And I leaned in to the record rep guy to show him nothing on a piece of paper, but it looks like I'm saying who this guy is. It's this guy named Rich Mullins. After they cut, the record rep guy goes, "I like what this kid did behind me." He liked my...
2: What a cool moment.
0: Yeah.
2: Yeah, that's the best.
0: Did you have a moment like that in Turtle Tail?
2: One extra to another. That's really cool. That's really cool of you. Good job.
0: Our big movie moments. You're Turtle number 7 in Turtle Tail, and I'm Rich Mullins' record exec's second assistant. But hey, we both started somewhere, didn't we?
2: Look where we are now.
0: Look where we are now.

Derek Minor. And don't forget, we have a concert calendar you can check out at thez.com. Loads of tours that are coming to the Southeast. So give it a look right there at thez.com. We're going to play Tiki Lau coming up. Lin D on the way. Here's We Are Messengers on the Z.

0: Once or twice, three times, never left my side. 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
1: And now, hit reset on the past and step into the future. Let's go! Go! With the Z.

0: In the midst of life's crazy times, and when there seems to be no hope, we need the constant truth of the promises of Christ.
1: I had been struggling with depression and with harming myself for a long time. And I finally prayed that God would show me the way through it and give me the people who I needed to support me through it. And He did.
0: We need to be reminded of who we are in Jesus. So if you need to pray or talk with someone, go to thez.com.

Tiki Lau, that's fun to say. It's the Z. I am JR. We have a care line where you can reach out for prayer anytime at 877-443-CARE. And we're going to spend a moment praying together here just about 8 minutes. Tadashi right now on the Z.

Gio D'Angelo right there on the Z. And before we pray together, a bit of the Word of God I want to share with you. A bit of Psalm 119. Let this wash over you before we pray together today. May your unfailing love come to me, Lord. Your salvation according to your promise. And then I can answer anyone who taunts me, for I trust in your word. I will always obey your law forever and ever. I will walk about in freedom, for I have sought out your precepts. I will speak of your statutes before kings, for I delight in your commands because I love them. Reach out for your commands, which I love, that I may meditate on your decrees. Here's a big line right here. Remember your word to your servant, for you've given me hope. My comfort in my suffering is this: your promise preserves my life. Let me read that again. My comfort in my suffering is this: your promise preserves my life. That is one of the biggest, by the way, that's Psalm 119, and it's one of the biggest things that has rescued me in some of the toughest moments of my life, when my mind is somewhere else, when the situation, the thoughts, the feelings are going nuts and they're all over the place. The promises of God are an anchoring. His law, His word does not fail, it does not lie, which means you can build a house on His word. And so when your feelings, thoughts, suggestions, circumstances are going cray, you can rest. Easier said than done, because you gotta go read it, and you gotta declare it out loud, and you gotta stand upon it by faith. But when you do, you get to rest. So God, today, first of all, we honor you, we praise you, the one true living God, and we thank you for your word. We love your law today, God. It's an anchor for us. When the current starts ripping, your word is an anchor that holds us steady. When we don't feel hope for our future, you tell us that you are preparing things for us. You're turning bad into good. Your word says it, so we stand upon it. If we're scared that we think we're alone, you say that you watch out for those who love you. So we stand upon that. Everything we go through, your word has an answer for. God, we love you. We thank you for first loving us. We pray in Jesus' name. Amen.

Glenn on the Z. I am JR. As we get ready for Star Wars Day tomorrow, Cinco de Mayo is on Taco Tuesday. I do want to remind you that if you've not downloaded the Z app yet, you can search for it wherever you download apps. The Z Radio is what you type in. All right. We're going to find out what Cotton, the producer of the show, what her baby little cotton ball has been growing this past week right after Natural State on the Z.

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1: What is Cotton's little cotton ball growing to this week?
2: That's right. It is time for What is Cotton's little cotton ball growing this week? Well,
3: yeah.
2: What's on the agenda, kiddo?
3: Woohoo! First of all, 7 months.
2: Hey!
3: Today. Whoa!
2: This is like a part of a marathon that you're like, okay, I've already gone through the pain of the half marathon,
3: right?
2: But I'm not at the home stretch,
3: right?
2: But I can maybe start to hear the band playing.
3: Yeah.
2: What is little Guido Gordo? It'd be cool if you named him like Phil. You thought about any basic names like that? Everybody's all fancy now.
3: Yeah, they are. So here's the thing. I think I'm going back to 40s, 50s.
2: You know what's another good one?
3: Yeah, Herb. Sure. That is a good one.
2: Herb.
3: Yeah.
2: Think of your baby name Herb.
3: All the Herbs listening right now are like, yeah, and yeah.
2: Yeah, so. There's no kid right yeah, now named Herb. Can you imagine like a 6-year-old boy listening to his name is Herb?
3: There's no baby Herb. There's not. There's no way.
2: I would love it if there was.
3: Yeah.
2: What's your baby going?
3: Anyway, this really grossed me out. Your baby's been, well, pretty see-through up until recently.
2: Ew.
3: What? They didn't tell me that.
2: Yeah, there's some saltwater or freshwater fish that you see all their organs.
3: I'm learning that today.
2: So up until this point, your baby, we could see all his organs if we were in there with a camera.
3: What? Like...
2: But
3: they have started growing white fat deposits under the skin. The fat not only helps with the whole transparency thing, but it will help him regulate his body temperature.
2: I have a question. Culture that is not your skin,
3: right?
2: Is it saying it is white no matter if you're not Caucasian?
3: They don't know my skin color. Like, I never...
2: So, it's like, saying white no matter what...
3: No, right.
2: Your skin tone is.
3: Right.
2: Okay.
3: Yes.
2: I didn't know if that was a sensitive thing to say right there, but I'm just saying, no matter what your skin color is, the baby's growing a layer of...
3: We all have white fat.
2: We all have white fat.
3: No matter what.
2: I'm so uncomfortable right now.

0: this week. Well, everybody's favorite mother is now at 7 months pregnant with two to go.
1: Everybody's favorite.
0: Everybody's favorite mother-to-be, Cotton, and her little cotton ball. Your little cotton ball has now reached the size of a what?
1: Okay, what do you want to know first? Fruit and vegetable, animal, or sweet treat?
0: Let's go animal.
1: Okay. How about... How about platypus? You ever held one? You ever saw one? You know the size.
0: Your app is so dumb. You know that app is ridiculous. What, is it a baby platypus or a full grown? Platypus, I'm picturing like a loaf of bread.
1: And then the sweet treat is a loaf cake. Good. Like,
0: I don't even know what that's a loaf cake is.
1: That's a loaf.
0: Like a fruit cake?
1: It's like a loaf.
0: But some cakes are massive.
1: This one's a loaf.
0: I feel like your app just did AI.
1: I know.
0: Hey, list 100 random items. And it's just throwing them at you. Next week, it's going to say a frisbee.
1: Yeah. Did you know that the platypus is the same size as a butternut squash?
0: That's the size of the baby right now?
1: Yeah.
0: A butternut squash.
1: Yeah.
0: Which two? You've listed 3 items. I'm nowhere closer to knowing the size of this baby. Give me round baby-sized

0: stuff.
1: Give me a Chipotle burrito. I know what that looks like.
2: Yeah.
1: If you say Chipotle burrito, I will go, oh, hey, that's almost ready. I'm so mad at this app.
2: I know.
1: Are you starting to get nervous at all?
2: Yeah.
1: For the pain?
2: Mm-hmm.
1: I can see it in your face.
2: Oh, thank you. Yes.
1: Have you ever had an epidural?
2: No. Mm-mm, never. I'll let you know how it goes, though.
1: I've seen three of them placed. Ugh. One didn't take. Still had to pay for it.
2: Yeah, that's scary.
1: Yeah, that epidural doesn't take. They still tried. Well, I must say, I keep trying to pay for it, but it's not going through.
2: Yeah.
1: I tried too.
2: Yeah.

my wife and my kid. Holy Spirit, won't you calm down? Feel the verse, let it flow, let it rain down. Can't do it on my own, I'ma break down. Let the words that I speak be yours now. Got a sling and a stone and a father's blessing. Got a gift I don't own, it's a piece of heaven. This life I'ma lose just to find truth, buried my flesh.

0: you.
1: Matthew Parker on the Z. You can text us at 866-441-HITS. Also, Instagram and Facebook, just search the Z Radio. You can find the Z there. Hit like or follow. We're going to play Holland, Stephen Malcolm coming up. Kobe James right here on the Z.

Stephen Malcolm. That's Yes on the Z. We have a phone number where you can reach out for prayer anytime at 877-443-CARE. Right. Know that that prayer line is available for you. We're going to read a little of this book I've been reading from John Eldridge, coming up here in just about 12 minutes. Holland right now on the Z.

It's Tommy Prophet on the Z. This book I've been reading for a couple months now, John Eldridge, Resilient. This is Christianity as it could be. Ephesians 3 says, "For this reason I kneel before the Father, from whom every family in heaven and on earth derives its name. And I pray that out of his glorious riches he may strengthen you with power through his Spirit in your inner being." Think about that same passage in a couple of other translations. "May he grant you out of the riches of his glory to be strengthened and spiritually energized with power through his Spirit in your inner self." Oh, the utter extravagance of his work in us who trust him. Endless energy, boundless strength. Don't allow your past experience to restrict your ability to open yourself up to this. Life is disappointing. There's many things we don't understand. Why God didn't come through. I know this myself, but this is exactly why we must allow the scriptures to open new horizons for us, or we will forever remain within the confines of our experience. So think of it again. The God of shooting stars and swirling galaxies, the Lord who sustains all things by his powerful word, lives in you. What if we could draw upon the glorious energy and power? It would change things for sure. In order to tap into that wild strength, we tap into God. Like a tree sends its roots down into the subterranean world, we must learn to tap into the presence of God where he resides within us, deep in our inmost being. Some good stuff from John Eldridge in this book, Resilient, here on The Z.

Lecrae and Miles Minnick on the Z. I am JR heading towards the door. Thanks for hanging with me tonight. Don't forget tomorrow, Star Wars Day. May the 4th be with you. And next time I talk to you, it'll be Mother's Day next Sunday. Have a great week. Shout out to all the mamas. Thanks for listening to the Z. Here is Taylor Hill.

0: positive hip hop. The Z.
1: You made the rain, so when it falls on me, should I complain? Or feel you calling me, it's all on me to stay. And really catch what you show, it's my roots that you're growing. Cause life is more than this moment.
2: You are the light, so when the darkness falls, the greatest heights. They never seem so tall, no, not at all, you're right. It's my roots that you're growing, don't wanna miss what you're showing. You ready, T?
3: You ready, B?
2: Come on, man.
3: Dubs, y'all ready?

0: sure it would be this one.
1: That's the craziest thing I ever heard.
0: The Z.
2: Let me tell you about the king, reigning above, powerful and mighty, came down to love. He sits on the throne, highly seated, for his blood has atoned. He's a roller of stones, can't you see? Let me tell you about the king.

trusting in God when the winds of life start to howl and the path ahead is uncertain. 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

Woke up this morning, I got up and prayed. 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

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Back when

0: Save time talking to the voices in my head that make me think twice, telling me it doesn't mean it's wrong because it feels right. I'm scared that one day I'll wake up and wonder where the time go. Talk about the past like it's the present while I rock slow. I'll sit in the living room and laugh with kids of my own
1: and tell them

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0: Why don't I play some music?
1: The A-Lady
0: has mad skills.
1: But the only skill you need is from the Z.
2: Here, get it now.
1: Just say to the A-Lady, playthez.com.
0: Good choice.

0: almost 300 million words in a lifetime. But how many are spent building up others?
1: I found real life, yeah, I found real life. 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
0: Words of affirmation can change relationships and lives. If you have a friend that's going through some crazy stuff, when you say that God's got this and that they're perfect and wonderfully made, you're really helping them. Look at life in a positive way. The Z.
2: Courage is overcoming fear. 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

0: is my jam.
1: Okay, calm down, people. 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
2: Hits and positive hip-hop. The Z.

All right, let's talk about selflessness. Selflessness is at the heart of godly love. It calls for putting the needs and well-being of others way ahead of our own. This selfless love is about serving others without expecting anything in return. Kind of like how God watches over us and takes care of us in everyday life. It can manifest in small acts of kindness, generosity, and care that shows a higher purpose and compassion. So think about how you're going to respond to your friends and parents. Got questions? Hit us up at thez.com.

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0: The Z.
5: 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Okay.

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1: Yeah, why don't you listen to this?
0: But you can't cancel your past.
2: Really?
0: Forgiveness isn't just a Sunday sermon. 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

0: your mind on Jesus? The mind is a set of cognitive faculties that enables consciousness, perception, thinking, judgment, and memory. You might not realize it, but the mind is so powerful. It's unlimited in potential. If you set your mind on Jesus, your life will be incredibly fulfilled. 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
1: I swear I try, but I'm falling short. So take my life, Jesus.
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1: So much better.
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1: Definitely must try.
2: So good, guys.
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0: on the good days and for the mornings where it's hard to get out of bed. 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

0: that help you stay focused on God. Bangers that are encouraging. We are the Z.
1: Courage is overcoming fear. We here. Go hard to the end. All clear.

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Got a gift I don't own, it's a piece of heaven. This life I'ma lose just to find truth, buried my flesh.

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1: If God had a playlist, pretty sure it would be this one.
0: Come on.
2: That's the craziest thing I've ever heard.
1: The Z.

0: It's clear in the Bible that we must be encouraged to be humble. It's not something our human nature is willing to submit to easily.
1: Since I have become closer to God, things have gotten a lot better and a lot easier to deal with, in the fact that, you know, it's going the way it should be instead of not the way it should be.
0: The Bible says, all of you, dress yourselves in humility as you relate to one another.
2: For God opposes the proud, but gives grace to the humble.
0: Want to know more? Just ask us at thez.com.

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1: You can listen to the Z just by saying the word.
0: What's the word?
1: We can't say it right now or she's going to start talking back to us. But you know the word, right? The A word? That's right. You can listen to the Z on your Amazon Echo. The Z.

am I doing? Hey, cause real life's in the trenches, not from the stands and our lofty benches with manicured hands. I wanna dash as dirty, a life fully spent, weathered and scarred from all the life that I lived. The times that we go out of our way to paint beautiful blue over somebody's grave when we stopped.

This is the Z Buzz, and I have a wonderful weekend. I hope you're doing well. Buzzing, is that the right word? Like a bumblebee? Yes. Excited about a great weekend. I had a tremendous experience. I'll tell you about it in just a few minutes. I hope you did as well. Great time in worship, great challenge from my pastor, and launching me into a wonderful week. I'm going to help launch you as well with great music like new artistry. Yeah, new band, Hopeful, with their song, Everything Is Better. Happy Monday. Wake

0: Carrie, listening in Greenville, it's Sam Rivera, Miles Minnick, and DJ Malski with Beat the Odds. I am Britt, and our Zevers coming up today is all about joy. You know, we've got faith, hope, and love next, but joy, we'll talk about 7:30.
1: Still try.

It's the new one from Tiki Lau called Your Goodness on the Z, and the goodness continues on this Monday morning. If you didn't hear us premiere it last week here on the Z, it is Toby Mac's brand spanking new song called Lord, It Feels Good. Not just about the goodness of God, but the importance for you and a half just to share.

Good Monday morning. It's spring. That means spring cleaning. Over the weekend, we had a fun weekend. It was not so much work. We had guests in from out of town, friends that I've known most of my life. And it was great just to catch up. Got to go see a little theater production of Beautiful, the Carole King story. Amazing show. I don't know if there are any tickets left. I think it was nearly sold out when we saw it over the weekend. And just stellar. Absolutely wonderful. And I just didn't know I liked that much music of hers, but evidently I remember it. I think Carole King was like my babysitter's music, you know? It was before my time, but so many great songs, especially like You Got a Friend, all sorts of good stuff. I recommend it highly. And then yesterday, oh my goodness, what a terrific day. We had Senior Day at our church, recognizing the seniors of 2026, and I'm telling you, the future is in good hands as God's raising up powerful men and women of God like the class of 2026. So excited about the future. I'm next, excited about Stephen Malcolm, Carly Ann Taylor, and their new song, Safe and Sound.

morning. Song's called Grace on Me from Lynn. I am Britt Dillard at ZBritt on Instagram. Love connecting with you, following you back. And right now, following God's word and the focus of happiness over the last couple of weeks as we've been in the book of Philippians, the book on happiness from God's word. And in this case, it's all about our joy. You know, we talked a little bit about choosing to be happy, and we're as happy as we choose to be. Our Z verse today is Philippians 1, 18 and 19. I will continue to rejoice, for I know that as you pray for me and the Spirit of Jesus Christ helps me, this will lead to my deliverance. I don't know what you're going through, but do not try to go through it yourself. Let God put the pieces back together. You know, any problem we face on this Monday, there's probably going to be some problems coming our way this week. And every problem we face, we can face it in two options. This was the theme out of our quiet time this morning. We can worship or we can worry. I love those W's. We got the choice, worship or worry. Some people call it the faith factor. It's just the idea that we face these situations and God inhabits the praises of his people. And that's why we have an entire network as a part of our His Radio team that's all about His Radio praise. You know, we need this music that we play that's vertical. It's horizontal. It's around the way that we connect with each other, the way we follow Christ together. But also we need music that just lets us connect vertically to the Lord. Have you connected vertically lately? Maybe it's the quiet time has fallen off. Maybe you just haven't been taking time to rest in Him, to listen. That was my pastor's really strong urge to me yesterday, that I don't slow down to rest enough. And it's not like I'm some worker. Well, maybe I guess in some ways I am a workaholic, and that's hard to admit. But it is one of those things that is not what God calls us to. He calls us to peace and rest in Him. It all comes to Jesus. The best thing I learned in church yesterday from Pastor Mike was the importance of making sure that the key thing we do is focus on Jesus. Jesus is the answer when it comes to our stress and our need for rest. And if we just continue to rest in Him, it changes everything. I will continue to rejoice, for I know that as you pray for me and the Spirit of Jesus Christ helps me, this will lead to my deliverance. The "for I know" part. That's what we want to embrace. You know, Paul has a lot of people praying for him. We'd be happy to pray for you. You hear the number often on the station, the CARE line. It's 877-443-CARE. If you call it, if you text it, we're here. And we'd be happy to pray for you. Right now, wherever you are, I just want to pray for you. As we begin this day, Lord, I know there's some folks, they are already late. It's one of those days of racing and getting things done and launching the Monday. I pray that you would give them moments of rest throughout the day, even though this may not be one. We may just have to get stuff done first, but help us to be intentional about rest. For me, Lord, help me rest from my phone, to put it down, walk away from it, avoid letting it become an idol in my life. Lord, help each of us know what it's like to just completely depend on you, to have the deliverance come from you. Help us to pray for one another. Lord, even now, I pray that as we think, I'm thinking of someone that's going through an awful lot right now, and I in my mind's eye, I imagine them, and I ask you to bless his life, his choices, his decisions. Help us to pray for one another. We love you, Jesus, and we thank you so much for the joy of knowing that you love us first. In your precious name, we pray these things. Amen. Head spinning, fever is burning. No, I'm not alright.

0: Elton Dixon, The Love I Have for You on the Z. Good morning. Going to be an absolutely wonderful day. And I got a little classic groove for you. Taste of Funk.
1: Yeah.
0: It's Hop.
1: Yeah.
0: Along with Taylor Hill. Yeah. Song's called Go In.

0: strengthening your playlist with not only great groups that sound good like that one from Tin Rock, but also ultimately point us to Jesus. We want to lift up the name of Jesus, and when we lift him up, we get lifted up. Have you heard the new one from Capital Kings? It's all about that.
1: Lifted.

0: King and Country. Along with Taylor Hill, starting our Monday well. And, you know, as we encourage one another in great songs like that great new groove from Capital Kings called Gifted, and that one, sometimes there's also that challenge that pushes us back. And this guy challenges me every time he opens his mouth, Stephen Stanley. Idols.
1: I've been wasting time chasing after false gods. 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

collaboration. My understanding, there is more to come from both KB and Jordan Feliz, and so we look forward to that as well. Right now, looking forward to launching our day together. A couple more songs before I get out of the way, and Chad's on the way. Right now, it's Joseph O'Brien reminding us we need to trust and then fall. A leap, a fall, a step of faith. Let's do it together.

Such a great song. Ready Now from Jeremy Camp and Lecrae. I pray that you and I would keep our focus, because sometimes we do get distracted. I do. Maybe you don't, but I do. And I just need to say, all right, Lord, forgive me. I am focused and ready now. Coming up next, it's the brand new Emerson Day. Taken to life, that joy of knowing that when Shadrach, Meshach, and Abednego were in the fire, not only did they not get burnt, no smoke on them.

0: bit of an early week throwback. Wow. 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
1: Hey, it's a bop.
0: Hey, it is a bop. I'm Britt. Out until lunchtime. 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Run a little behind me. He'll be here in two songs. 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Forrest Frank and John the Kid bringing him in. 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

0: back soon.
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0: Life Turned Up, this is the Z. Now, there are a lot of high school and college seniors moving on to a new stage of life very soon. And that, for you and I, means that we're moving into a season of free food because of all the graduation parties we'll be going to.
1: Rising to the occasion, we don't need no permission.

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1: You're listening to the Z. Good morning. It may be just a little too soon what we're trusting AI with. I'll fill you in on the way. And just for the record, it's way too soon to be trusting AI with this.

0: 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It's the Z.
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0: We live in a world of technology. My name is Chad, and it is amazing to be here. So many great things that we can take advantage of because of technology. But technology is great until technology is no longer great. And I feel like we still have a few kinks to work out before we start fully trusting artificial intelligence. But China, they said, nah, we're good. They've just unveiled the world's first AI-powered hospital staffed with 42 artificial intelligent doctors. Now, this probably is good news in the long run. As a whole, when you think about healthcare and how easily accessible it will be in the future, it's probably a good thing. But AI art still adds in like extra fingers and toes. So do you think we're ready to trust AI doctors? Maybe just a little too soon.
3: We got vices and we got pain. Yeah, we all go through it, so aren't we all the same? I got a thorn in my side. Take it out from where it hides.

Thanks for being here. This is The Z. Now, it's easy to feel like you don't measure up at times. My name is Chad. But the good news is God did all the hard work doing the measuring up for us, and we just get to rest in Him.

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My name is Chad, but this story is one of those. I'll share it with you on the way. Give me 10 minutes or so.

0: the Z. Not every story has the power to make you want to change your name. My name is Chad, but maybe I wanted to change my name to Chad Double Cheeseburger because of what just happened to a couple in Texas. Their last name, Blizzard, or at least their new last name is Blizzard, Mr. and Mrs. Blizzard to be exact. Dairy Queen, because of their last name, helped them plan the wedding of their dreams, complete with catering from Dairy Queen, because their last name is Blizzard. Good for them, though. If we're going to start getting stuff that's based off our last name, I might change my name to Eggs or Money. I'll talk to my wife first, though.
1: I just wanted to

0: You're listening to the Z. Good morning. Now, what do you wish you were told when you were graduating college or high school?
1: Don't take everything so seriously.
0: Yeah, that's great advice. I mean, maybe take it a little seriously.

0: on me.
1: This is the Z. Now, there is a solution to almost every problem. And one of them is actually finding the time to find the solution to the problem. I know it's not helpful, but it could be if you have time on your hands.

Life turned up. This is the Z. Now, almost every problem has a solution. Part of discovering the solution is finding the time to focus on the solution. But there's been a recent solution to the problem of isolation. By the way, it's a big, big problem our world is facing, even though we're one of the most connected eras in the history of ever. We're isolated on many levels. But a Dutch nursing home got incredibly creative when it came to solving the problem of isolation for their seniors. You see, they started giving free rent to college students in exchange for 30 hours of their time and companionship each month. Local college students started showing up, spending time with those in the building, and they found out that it led to lower stress, lower depression, even boosted self-esteem of the older people that live there, and obviously helped out the college students in a big way by providing them free rent. It was a solution that was there the entire time. Two groups of people who needed something, and as it turned out, it was each other.

Yo, dude, so for this No Idol song, I kind of hear, 1, 2, 3, yeah. Oh, you

You're listening to the Z. Good morning. Now, today might not be the day you got everything done you wanted to, but that's okay. Grace exists for tomorrow. So tomorrow when you wake up, hit the reset button then.

0: two, three.
1: Okay, so faith isn't fragile, and trust isn't just a vibe. It's armor. We're talking real armor.
0: You know what I'm saying?
1: We're stepping into battles daily.
2: Here we have the missing link.
1: Doubts, distractions, digital chaos. But when trust in God becomes your gear, you stop playing defense.
3: It worked for me.
1: This isn't blind faith. It's bold, intentional, soul-deep connection. Put on truth, lace up love, and walk steady. Stay geared up in grace.
4: Whoa.
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1: The Z.

Life Turned Up. It's the Z. There's some things you just can't argue with, including good communication. Like, no one's actually out here arguing for bad communication. Just getting better at communication is worth working on all the time. Your thought-

Thanks for being here. This is The Z. Now, sometimes prayer just doesn't work. My name is Chad, or at least that's what it feels like. We're talking to the creator of everything about something, or we're asking him for something, and when I specifically don't get the result that I want, it's tempting to think that prayer might be broken. But as it turns out, that's not what needs to change. Sometimes it's our prayer that needs to change. My 8-year-old son, for example, has been praying for better days at school. When he goes to bed at night, he says, "God, give me a good day tomorrow." And when he gets home from school and he had a bad day, it's easy for him to think that God didn't listen to his prayer request or somehow upset with him because he didn't have an air quotes easier day. So something we've been working on lately is changing what we ask God for. Instead of asking for exclusively an easier day, we'll ask for a better day, sure, but we'll also ask God that if it's not an easier day, that at least he'll change our perspective on the day. Because honestly, that's usually what needs to change. Because we can still have a hard day that also is a good day. They don't have to be mutually exclusive. Sometimes we just need to see the day differently, and asking God to help us see it that way should be where we start in the first place.

my wife and my kid. Holy Spirit, won't you calm down? Feel the verse, let it flow, let it rain down. Can't do it on my own, I'ma break down. Let the words that I speak be yours now. Got a sling and a stone and a father's blessing. Got a gift I don't own, it's a piece of heaven.

Life Turned Up, it's the Z. That's something you should never claim as a part of your personality, and that's anxiety. You may experience it, but it is not a part of who you are, in the name of Jesus.

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1: It's all good.
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2: From 1998 till today, we've been telling y'all something about that name. So for everybody that needs to be reminded in the power, get up. You're standing on business.

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And what they're doing, I will share with you on the way. Stay here.

0: It's the Z.
1: There are some things in life that just make a lot of sense, including but not limited to, if there's sugar in it, we'll want to eat it. That's just life. My name is Chad. But there are other things that won't catch you off guard either, like the fact that Pop-Tarts is expanding into the freezer aisle, specifically the ice cream sandwich world. They're rolling out chocolate fudge ice cream sandwiches, strawberry ice cream sandwiches, and brown sugar and cinnamon ice cream sandwiches. And it looks like, by the way, that the outside of the sandwich is a Pop-Tart. So imagine putting ice cream in between your Pop-Tarts and then eating it. I mean, some of us have been doing this for a long time, but now it's nice that they're gonna have it prepackaged for us. I mean, others, the people that have been doing it, not me probably.

0: guys.
1: This is the Z. Thanks for making this station part of your day. Now, tag, you're it to tell somebody else about this station so they can make it a part of their day as well.
2: Need to know that you matter, and that I'm proud of you, and you have a purpose. I know you're hurting and you're losing sleep, but you are not worth this. The world wouldn't be the same without you. And to the people who doubt you, they really don't know nothing about you. Yeah, and it's not about what they think, it's not about what they said, and it's not about the

Sorry for your heart they broke into. Sorry for the pain that you've been through. I'm sorry.

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1: Hits and positive hip hop.
2: Who are you?
1: The Z.

Life Turned Up. This is the Z. It's not always fun, but not getting what you want sometimes is the best thing for you. My name is Chad, and I will try to prove that before the end of the hour.

You're listening to the Z. Good morning. It's not always fun, but sometimes not getting what you want is the very best thing for you. My name is Chad, and I'll be the first one to say I don't like that fact, but that still doesn't change the fact that just because you want something doesn't mean it's good for you. Being rejected specifically is really difficult, and being able to see it as a good thing is really, really hard. Well, a group of high school students are actually celebrating rejection, especially when they get the letter from their college that says they're not accepted into the program they applied for. By the way, they're celebrating with cake, so I think that's a step in the right direction. But secondly, and probably more importantly, they're seeing this kind of rejection as a really good thing. They're seeing it as deferral is a detour and rejection is just redirection. And wouldn't that be a great mindset to have when you were 18 years old? I know that would have been good for me, but the good news is you and I both can adopt it now and move forward with realizing that rejection is not the end of the world. It's just redirection, and usually takes us in the direction that God wanted us to go in the first place.

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0: Thanks for being here. This is The Z. Now, for someone heading to college this fall, what is some timeless advice, Alice?
1: Remember that you're there to learn, and when you cheat yourself.
0: Oh, that is great and timeless.
1: Right.
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Life Turned Up, it's the Z. Now, you might not be a fan of math, but sometimes math makes everything make sense. I'll try to crunch the numbers and make it make sense for you and I before the end of the hour. Stay here.

Thanks for being here. This is The Z. Now, math may not be your favorite thing ever. My name is Chad. Same Z's. I'm not a big fan of math. They told me when I was a kid that I wouldn't be walking around with a calculator in my pocket. So I worked really hard at math and was terrified until the iPhone came out. But here's some good news about math. Math makes a big difference. In fact, if you take the number 100 and let's just say hours over the course of 1 year, divide every single day by 100 hours, you have 18 minutes. 18 minutes a day. If you spend that time practicing one thing, you will be better than 99% of other people doing that same thing. So 18 minutes a day doesn't seem like a lot of time when you break it down that way. So whatever you're practicing, piano, math, relationships, 18 minutes a day is not a lot of time. But just practicing for that amount of time will make you almost better than anybody else doing that. And if you don't believe me, put the math to the test.

Yo, dude, so for this No Idols song, I kind of hear, one, two, three, yeah. Who you call?

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My name is Chad, because spoiler alert, we will fail, and you should keep trying. And ultimately, we

0: every song, you see me praising God in my car with my hands up. The other cars are looking at me kind of weird.
1: The Z.
0: It's kind of like I'm addicted to you guys now.
2: I didn't know who to turn to anymore. And I just kept searching.
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4: On a road right now that I can't predict. Tell me tone that down, but I can't resist. Y'all know that sound, better raise your fist. The search begins, I'm back, so enjoy the trip.
1: Need prayer? We can pray with you at thez.com.

This is the Z. Now, you may know how I feel about technology. It's great until it is not. Like, our phones are amazing until the batteries die. And what we could now know, thanks to technology, is something that maybe we didn't want to know in the first place. Thanks to AI and a Chinese tech giant, we could soon know what our cat is saying to us, because that's what we've wanted to know this entire time. What is Frisky saying? What does meow actually mean? I don't think we're ready for that. To find out that our cat will look at us as it walks around a room, as we're putting food down for it, so it doesn't have to hunt. The cat will say meow, and it will actually translate into, oh, you're still alive? So

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Let the words that I speak be yours now. Got a sling and a stone and a father's blessing. 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This

0: We get it. Life can be so frustrating, but hope is here.
1: Sounds great, right?
0: The bangers we play. The Z.

0: of God. It's good news, isn't it?
1: Are you in a finger-snapping mood?
0: Yeah, I like that.
1: It's a finger-snapping good Monday. Happy Monday afternoon. I am Britt Dillard at ZBrit on Instagram. Love to connect with you as I connect you with great music. The new Gabe Von Oven, Kings on the way. Forrest Frank, their biggest song of last summer, coming up in a few. Tommy Prophet, right now, good weather forecast. Let's see God take those lows and turn them into highs.

The name of the band is Good Weather Forecast, along with Geo, and good weather on the horizon. I know we need some more rain, but I'm fine to just do without it for a little while. And of course, the best days for rain are Wednesdays, right? Yeah, let's get the rain out on Wednesdays and Thursdays so we can have a pretty weekend. At least that's what we hope for. Happy May the 4th. May the 4th be with you. Okay, had to say it. Sorry.

Such a great song. Forrest Frank and the Figs makes me smile, and I'm smiling also because, you know, I appreciate anybody that would say, Britt, let me call you out on this. I don't mind that at all. I know we may disagree on this, but while ago, I was just saying in fun, May the 4th be with you, because today is May 4th, and I'm a Star Wars fan. And I do believe there's a place to be both a Star Wars fan and a deeply devoted Christian, knowing that there is, there's not a force, there is a God of the universe. And so I appreciate it, and I'm trying not to be, really, I'm not trying to be a smart aleck or anything like that, but I think there are bigger things for us to worry about rather than whether or not I say that on the air. And the goal is for us to be, you know, telling the truth in love. So, again, I don't mind you. I want every comment. I don't ever want you to think, well, Britt's going to get upset about this. Let me get upset. Iron sharpens iron. And sometimes things that we need to be called out on, I've had dear, especially some moms that have stepped up and said, you know, I'm just not so sure about this or that or the other. And we have 9 times out of 10, well, you know, you're right. Because what we want to do is avoid even the appearance of something wrong. So, but I think that it's okay for you to enjoy a little Star Wars day if you want to.

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1: Let me tell you about the king, reigning above, powerful and mighty, came down to love. 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He's a roller of stones, can't you see? 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

0: me tell you about the king.
1: He is good. Taste and see. I love that song from fresh new artist Gabe Von Oven on Z. I am Britt, and over the weekend we introduced two brand new songs. More buzz about these two new songs than we've had in, I think, since this time last year. Toby Mac's brand new one is next. It's Lord, It Feels Good. Hope you're having a great Monday. Lord,

0: effort in that.
1: There is a wonderful story I saw just yesterday about a 73-year-old man who spends his days volunteering as a NICU, ICU, neonatal ICU cuddler. Isn't that cool to be a cuddler? And again, it's he just encourages them, holds them, gives them that opportunity. He's a former physician, and this is just what he's doing now at 73. What a remarkable thing. And you know what? No, you may not be in a NICU. A hug is a lost art. I know that maybe post-COVID we decided we just need to, you know, fist bump and all that, but for the people you know, for the people that are close to you, I'm going to pick my grands up today, and I don't always do this, but I'm going to make sure that before I drop them off and get them at dance and all the stuff they need to get to, they're going to get a hug. Who you need a hug today?

The new one from Derek Minor and Cannon called Save the Hero on Disease. Speaking of new, give me a couple of songs. We got another great new one that we premiered over the weekend. Lots of feedback on. If you haven't heard it yet, give me a couple songs. Capital King's got a brand new song called Get Lifted, and it's on the way

Big and Bold. Tadashi and Friends, song's called Thunderbolt. It's Sam Tenez and Otto Blue as well. And as I mentioned, the Cattle Kings, they have been busy as ever, living life, raising families, and producing a ton of great music, films, and more. But they're now back together, just the two of them, making great music like this. It's all unique EDM worship music. I think you're going to love it.

song's called Your Goodness, new from Tiki Lau on the Z. I am Britt, and I tend to be at times a procrastinator. And I just saw a new study from Tel Aviv University that says procrastination may be a trait we learn from our parents. If they were procrastinators, there's a really good chance we're going to be one too. And actually, I didn't get this story yesterday. I got it 2 weeks ago.

This is the Z. Hope you're doing well. Saw a new number. Disney Plus now says over 130 million subscribers. Now, I'm a Disney Plus guy. I am a Disney. I might as well go all in. I got somebody mad at me a while ago because I said, May the 4th be with you. And now I like Disney. I did not boycott Disney when the convention that I'm a part of, the Southern Baptists, boycotted it. And here's the thing. Sometimes we have the choice to boycott, and that is the right thing to do. Sometimes we also have the option to pray for somebody instead of boycotting them, to pray that God would shift their interest, shift their focus. And for me, I think that might be happening with Disney. Now, there's still plenty of stuff that we as parents and grandparents need to be measuring and careful about, but sometimes praying is a lot more valuable than just boycotting. Just my opinion.

Love is so overwhelming, and I pray you know that you are a person that has experienced God's love, maybe expressed by another believer that showed you that. But if you haven't, and you're dealing with maybe just tuning by this radio station going, what's going on with all this Christian music? 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Colton Dixon, you go, yeah, the guy that was on American Idol, yeah. He's been a believer since he was young and has continually taken the opportunity that whatever God gave him, whether it was the platform of American Idol or anything else, to just point people to Jesus. That's what we want to do. And if you have questions, we've got a way to deliver some answers. 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

0: 116 for their brand new King David. Before that, the new Lynn, Grace on Me. And I love sharing new music. We shared the new Toby Mac as well as the new Capital Kings a little while ago. But right now, this is a jewel. Maybe 10 years plus old, but it's called Better Than I Used to Be. I'm leaving you with it from Matt Carney. It'll be on the way in a few. Thanks for making the Z, your soundtrack to life, turned up. I hope it encourages you.
1: We used to be

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1: That's New Z artist Gabe Von Oven. The name of the song is King. Before that, we heard Elevation Rhythm with Believe It. We kicked off that song set with A Thousand Times, a Z mix from We Are Messengers. 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That'll be titled Halfway Home. 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Here comes Lecrae. This is Blessings. It's on the Z.

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And we're moving on from Fear to a new band on the Z. Their name is Hopeful. And the name of the new song is Everything Is Better. This is The Z.

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1: 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That is Joseph O'Brien. This is The Z. All your favorite new music and Z classics 24 hours a day. This hour, we'll hear John the Kid, Lynn D. We'll hear Ryan Ellis and a bunch more favorites. And up next is Lecrae and John Bellion. The name of the song is Holidays. And this is The Z.
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I got peace, I got joy in the sticks. Working hard, trying to be a better man for my wife and my kid. Holy Spirit, won't you calm down? Feel the verse, let it flow, let it rain down. Can't do it on my own, I'ma break down. Let the words that I speak be yours now. Got a sling and a stone and a father's blessing. Got a gift I don't own, it's a piece of heaven.

On the Z, that is Limo Blaze and KB with One Day. Before that, Holy Spirit, Won't You Come On Down from John the Kid. That's a brand new single on the Z. Earlier, we heard from a new Z artist, the name of the band Hopeful. They'll drop a brand new album, The Art of Letting Go, on new release Friday, June 12th. Every Thursday on the Z, I'll give you the list of the music and movie releases for this week's new release Friday. Right now, Lynn D and Hovey with their Z mix of Move. It's on the Z. It's a

0: Brian Ellis with Solo. This is the Z. All your favorites are here. If you'd like to request a favorite song, all you have to do is send us a text on our hitline number. That's 866-441-HITS. Send a text to us anytime, day or night. Let us know that there's a song out there that you just got to hear. Let us know on the hitline, 866-441-HITS. Here's Hovey and No Big Deal. This is Rooftop.
1: We'll sing your name from the rooftop. We'll bring you praise and we won't stop. It's not for us, it's for your heart.

It's Del Mack with good news. This is the Z, just minutes away from Bodie with Say So. And a little bit later on, we'll hear from Tyrion. Your favorite music is all on the Z for your life turned up. Here's Jordan Feliz joined by Lecrae and Holvey. 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
1: Most of us say it. Most of us know it. But do most of us do what we know and say? I don't know. Changing the world. 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
1: 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Life turned up. This is the Z.

Newsy artist Zach Munn with Forgiveness. Before that, Tarian, Matthew 5. She'll be in concert with Trip Lee and KB in Charlotte tomorrow, Myrtle Beach on Wednesday, and in Atlanta, Georgia on Thursday. All your favorite rock, pop, and hip-hop is on the Z. Check out the Z.com concert calendar for the where and when for all your favorite Z artists in concert around the Z Nation. My name is Ed. I'll see you back here again tomorrow afternoon. Here comes Futuristic. The name of the song is Switch. This is the Z.

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He's a roller of stones, can't you see? Let me tell you about the king.

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1: So much great music coming up for you this hour from Lynn, Sean Rodriguez, 10 Rock, all in minutes right now. It's Stephen Malcolm, Safe and Sound on the Z.

Stephen Malcolm, Safe and Sound on the Z. I am Cheryl. Happy Star Wars Day. May the 4th be with you. Do you have a favorite Star Wars character? Because USA Today did a ranking of the most popular Star Wars characters. I'll tell you who number one is in just a few.

Pray for me on the Z. I am Cheryl. Happy Star Wars Day. May the 4th be with you. USA Today did a ranking of the most popular Star Wars characters, and I think they're basing this on fan polls. Anyway, would you be surprised to learn Darth Vader is the most popular character? He's number one. Darth Vader slash Anakin Skywalker. Han Solo is number two. Princess Leia, Luke Skywalker, and Yoda round out the top five. A little bit further down, you got Obi-Wan Kenobi at seven. R2-D2 at number eight. And Chewbacca at number 10. C-3PO, not in the top 10. And neither are my favorites, the Ewoks and Baby Yoda, Grogu.

0: It's Sarah Reeves. Get Back Your Fight on the Z. Tiki Lau after this.
1: I've been wasting time chasing after false gods. What I thought was light turned into a blind spot.

Tiki Lau and your goodness on the Z. I am Cheryl. I was hoping for today, Star Wars Day, that maybe some theaters would show the original Star Wars up on the big screen tonight. Doesn't look like that's happening, but that might be because they're getting ready for another Star Wars movie. There's a brand new one. It's going to be out later this month, and this one centers around my favorite, Baby Yoda, Grogu. That's going to be in theaters on the 22nd. I'm excited for it. Here's David Dunn on the Z.

0: Okay, second chances. What does that really mean? Think of it this way. Imagine you did the most horrible, most mean thing you can think of to someone. They have two choices: to fight back or forgive you and give you a second chance to be their friend. Now think about how many times you mess up in a day and God forgives you. Think about all the second chances that you've been given by Jesus dying on the cross for our sins. Jesus dying on the cross for our sins. Got questions? Hit us up at thez.com.
1: Yo, dude, so for this No Idols song, I kind of hear,
2: 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Oh, you're

0: Lecrae and Miles Minnick on time on the Z. Things don't always happen right when we pray for it, like the next minute. It's not automatically, miraculously answered, although sometimes it can work that way. But usually things fall into place at the right time for our greater good. That's how God works. So if you've been praying for something, you're not seeing an answer, that is probably why. And if you need some prayer support, you're going through something, you don't have to go through it alone. You can always reach out to our care line at 877-443-CARE.
1: We got vices and we got pain. Yeah, we all go through it, so aren't we all the same? 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

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Let the words that I speak be yours now. 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

Torn Wells and Miles Minnick, second to none on the Z. Did you have to put gas in the tank over the weekend? Ooh, I'm sorry. I had to fill my car up. It was painful. AAA says gas prices, the national average went up 30 cents just last week alone. And since this time last year, it's gone up $1.30 a gallon. That's crazy. They say that the average price of gas is now $4.44 a gallon nationwide, the highest it's ever been in May, and they say it's still headed higher. We could hit an all-time record in the next week or two. Definitely not a record you want to hit. Here's Stephen Malcolm on the Z. Yes, to rescue me.

It's Lecrae and Tell No Lie on the Z. I am Cheryl. It is Teacher Appreciation Week, and I'm going to tell you how teachers can get some free food coming up in two songs. I just want

Tommy Prophet and futuristic All My Blessings on the Z. I am Cheryl. So today kicks off Teacher Appreciation Week. And I'm sure there's more deals than this. So if you hear of any freebies or deals for teachers, let me know and I'll get the word out. But I did find this earlier today. Chipotle is giving away 100,000 free meals this week to teachers. 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

It's Jeremy Camp and No Survivors on the Z. I was just telling you a couple minutes ago about free meals for teachers from Chipotle this week, because it's Teacher Appreciation Week. 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So Pete's Coffee, if you got one of those near you, teachers can get a free small coffee tomorrow. 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

Love it. Graham and you and only you on the Z. I am Cheryl. And I found more deals for teachers. It's Teacher Appreciation Week, and a lot of places are offering up freebies and deals for teachers. Insomnia Cookies is doing a buy one, get one free cookie deal for teachers this week. And Einstein Brothers Bagels, if you got one of those near you, they're giving teachers a free bagel and schmear of their choice on Wednesday. Some

Let me tell you about the king, reigning above, powerful and mighty, came down to love. He sits on the throne, highly seated, for his blood has atoned. He's a roller of stones, can't you see? Let me tell you.

Lauren Daigle, turbulent skies on the Z. Speaking of turbulent skies, I'm sure you saw the sad news over the weekend about Spirit Airlines shutting down. Well, some guy on TikTok started a movement to try to get enough donations to buy Spirit Airlines, which would then be owned collectively by the people who made the donation. So, like, if you made a donation, you would, in theory, be a part owner of the new Spirit Airlines. Sounds kind of far-fetched, but it's not. So before people crashed the site, because so many people were making donations, they actually crashed the site, letsbuyspiritair.com. But before it crashed, they raised over $88 million. And they say they're working on it now. They're going to get it up and going again within the next 24 to 48 hours. I mean, that would be wild if they actually pulled it off. I feel like they maybe could. Here's for King and Country on the Z. And my

Miles Minnick and Christlike on the Z. So tomorrow, Cinco de Mayo, is landing on Taco Tuesday. How perfect is that? I've been Googling trying to find free tacos for us. I'll tell you the deals I found so far in two songs.

10 Rock and playlist on the Z. I am Cheryl, getting excited for Cinco de Mayo tomorrow. Because I'd be happy to celebrate Cinco de Mayo every single day. I love Mexican food, especially love tacos. So I was Googling looking for free tacos.

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3: One, two, three.

Jordan Armstrong, Shine the Light, his Radio Z. Hello and welcome to The Uplift. It's Matt Monday. You made it through. Big weekend for airline passengers of Spirit. They pulled the plug over the weekend, leaving not only passengers but employees. Not sure what's going on. A Spirit pilot, one day from retirement, got some love from a bunch of former competitors. I'll tell you that story in your daily Uplift, just a few minutes. It's become a tradition here on Mondays. We've got some stragglers from the weekend. Some great calls that came in after the show on Friday that we will share today. Some of your good news. Plus our adopted grandma with an important reminder I think is going to encourage you. So stick around for that. And of course, all your favorite tunes and some hope from God's word. The Monday Uplift is on the Z.

0: Link Boys going all in. It's the Z Radio Hits Hip Hop and Hope. It's Matt and Spirit Airlines ghosted their customers in the middle of the night over the weekend. You see what I did there? Okay. They shut down completely, leaving not only passengers stranded, but all of their workers too. One of them, a Spirit pilot named John Jackson, was actually supposed to have his final retirement flight, a little ceremonial celebration on Saturday, but the airline had shut down just hours before, meaning he missed it by just a few hours. So he flew home on Southwest as a passenger with his son, and Southwest caught wind of it, so they decided they were not going to let this go unnoticed. They set up a little mini retirement party with their staff at the arrival gate.
1: Mr. John Jackson.
0: Quite the reception. They hollered for a speech and John came through. He said, "It's very overwhelming. I can't thank you all enough. As Spirit goes down, this is a sad day and you guys made it incredible. Thank you so much." They even gave the aircraft the traditional water cannon salute as it taxied into the gate for his final flight. So to the crew of that Southwest Airlines flight, you are the most amazing people on the planet today. Y'all took what was a deeply disappointing day and made it into a moment that man will never forget. Feeling his pain, showing not only empathy and professional courtesy to a former competitor, but kindness to another human being. And that's what it's all about. Well done. And that is your daily uplift.

playing that one for Randall in Greenville, the Z Radio, Jordan Felice, and next to me, a little Z Mix there. 866-441-HITS, direct line to the studio. If you got a song you want to hear, we'll do our best to get it on. You can also tap that Z Live mic right there in the app and send us some audio. Halvey and Connor Price teaming up on this one. It's Automatic. It's the Z Radio.

0: Hall in Gaffney. Looking for that one from Jeremy Camp. It's No Survivors. My name is Matt. You got the Uplift Radio Show here and an Uplift encouraging word for you today. This is from the Book of Psalms, one of my go-tos. I like to try to read a chapter of Psalms and a chapter of Proverbs every day. This is Proverbs 34:19. It says, "The righteous person may have many troubles, but the Lord delivers him from them all."
1: Oh, you love-

0: Okay, being holy is not so much about perfection, but it's about identity.
1: Identity.
0: Who is it that we identify with?
1: Identify with?
0: Well, we identify ourselves with the perfect Lord God.
1: God.
0: Leviticus 20:26. You must be holy because I, the Lord, am holy.
1: Holy.
0: I've set you apart from all other people to be my very own. God loves you and wants the best for you.
1: Best for you.

I'm Michael Howell, and Gio Living Life turned up. Devil's a Liar. It's the Z Radio and Matthew, and this is really good. My friend Colette posted this on her Instagram stories, and I wanted to share it with you. It's a quote from author Lisa Turkhurst. Says, our feelings are indicators, not dictators. Ooh, that's good, man. That is good. Yeah, your feelings are real, but don't let them rule. That's what we're trying to say here. It's a very important distinction there. So I love that. Colette and Lisa, thanks for sharing.

0: couple of important reminders. I was looking at the calendar and kind of shook a little bit, so I thought maybe you would be too. 3 weeks from today will be Memorial Day. I know, right? So we'll be like the weekend will be almost over. We'll be celebrating today, maybe having a cookout, a barbecue, maybe traveling, whatever you got going on. But that's 3 weeks from today. It's an early one this year. And then, of course, Mother's Day is coming up on Sunday. So just be prepared for that. And I really want you to be ready for tomorrow, because this is, man, this is epic. We've been training for this for, well, I don't know, 6 or 7 years, however long it's been. Cinco de Mayo tomorrow. Falling on, that's right, Taco Tuesday. Hello. I can't wait.
1: Still try.

Let me tell you about the king, reigning above, powerful and mighty, came down to love. He sits on the throne, highly seated, for his blood has atoned. He's a roller of stones, can't you see? Let me tell you.